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0: you just see bandages creeping through the hall? 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
1: You're at the Bloody and Go-Go Club. 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

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All the witches were in stitches while the steps made rhythmic thumps, and they nearly dropped the broomsticks when he tried to do the bumps. You never heard such unearthly laughter or such hilarious groans when the skeleton in the closet rattled his bones.

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listen to me, Arch, listen, I've just found out something new, something I'll impart to you, something you won't

0: Once there lived an old man in a log hut, and it seems that someone said he died.
1: Kick the bucket, kick the bucket.
0: I found out it's just an outer rumor. Someone pulled a bloomer. Fact is, someone lied. Now Mose ain't dead.
1: No, no.
0: That's what I said.
1: No, no.
0: Mose ain't dead.
1: No, no.
0: Mose, baby, I for sure ain't dead. Mose ain't dead.
1: No, no.
0: I said.
1: No, no.
0: Mose ain't dead.
1: No, no.
0: Mose, baby, I for sure ain't dead.

0: there without moving. That's no reason for the thing they say.
1: Kick the bucket, kick the bucket.
0: Old man Moses heading for the city. And I should do pity them that says he's dead. Now Moses ain't dead.
1: No, no.
0: Moses ain't dead.
1: No, no.
0: Moses ain't dead.
1: No, no.
0: Moses baby out, but he sure ain't dead. Moses ain't dead.
1: No, no.
0: That's what I said.
1: No, no.
0: Moses ain't dead.

0: Are you listening, listen to me? Are you listening? Folks ain't dead till they die with my sword and guy. That's the reason why I cry that old man Mole ain't dead. Now Mole ain't dead.
1: No, no.
0: That's what I said.
1: No, no.
0: Mole ain't dead.
1: No, no.
0: Mole may be out, but he sure ain't dead. Mole ain't dead.
1: No, no.
0: I said.
1: No, no.
0: Mole ain't dead.
1: No, no.
0: Mole may be out, but he sure ain't dead.

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1: Yes, sir, I hear that.
2: You know what that is?
1: Sounds like something I never heard.
2: Man, that is something you ain't never heard. That's that bugaboo.
1: Well, what is that bugaboo?
2: Well, come over here and I'll sing it to you. Oh, something worries me. Oh, what can the trouble be? 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

0: 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If you become a vampire, you will understand. 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Bela will return. 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
1: Ooh. 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But Master, those strange sounds. What are those strange sounds, Master?
0: Don't worry, Chuba. 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

0: Count Dracula, you have devised the most diabolical plan. What do you call it?
1: The layaway plan.
0: How does it work?
1: Die now, pay later.

0: 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You've made the examination. What's the diagnosis?
1: Lady, your machine is all choked up with suds. You're using the wrong kind of detergents.
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6: Okay, now what the hell? 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
7: What? 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
6: Oh my God.

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1: Frankenstein.
0: And then he said,
1: I think that you'd look better dead.
0: I didn't know just where to hide. I said, we're going for a ride. It's just about time I had my lunch. Well, he opened his mouth and my head went crunch.

0: For Anne Boleyn was once King Henry's wife.
1: King Henry's wife.
0: Until he made the headsman Bob her hair.
1: Bob her hair.
0: Ah, yes, he did her wrong long years ago.
1: Long years ago.
0: And she comes up at night to tell him so.
1: So, so, so.
0: With her head.
1: Head.

0: 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And Henry says, don't drop it in the soup.
1: The soup, the soup, the soup.
0: With Zered tucked underneath her arm, she whoops the bloody tower. With Zered

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0: The night stage out of Canyon City wrecked in 65. 11 souls were on the coach and not one left alive. Old timers used to shiver.

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1: bed. 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

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The bats were all hung round the chimney with care, hanging there planning which people to scare. 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
0: Oh, Master. Master, please. 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
1: Go away. 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
0: Master, please. 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
1: Go away, I tell you. 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Come closer to me. Come closer. 25 years ago, in Transylvania, they tried to stop me. I can still hear the stake going through my heart as I lie in my coffin. Listen, you will hear it too. It brings back bad memories to think of this. But then my friend, Dr. Frankenstein, he came, removed the stake from my heart, and I am free to roam. So tonight, when you go to bed, remember, if you hear the flapping of wings. You will know I am outside your door. And if I want to, I can turn into a wolf just as easily as a bat. Remember, don't have any mirrors hanging on the wall. And please, don't keep a crucifixion by, because I get awfully frightened when I see that. Please beware. Please take care. Close all your windows at night, or I might come to see you next time. Well, I see you tonight. When everything is still and the moon is bright. 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
1: He went for a little walk. You should have seen his face.
2: And now for our lesson. Remember, this is bread. Bread.
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2: And this is wine. To drink.
3: Drink.
2: Drink.
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2: We are friends, you and I. Friends.
3: Friends.
2: Good.
3: Good.
2: Before you came, I was all alone. It is bad to be alone.
3: Alone. Bad. Friend. Good. Friend. Good.
2: Now come here. And what is this? This is wood for the fire.
3: Wood.
2: And this is fire. No, no. Fire is good.
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0: like the pounding of a hammer, the clatter and the clamor of Manhattan panorama got the jitters. Get my broker, say get my broker.
1: 500,000 shares of tapioca.
0: Get Chicago on the wire. Hello, Mr. McIntyre. 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

0: I say, Sir Bastian, are you in bed? 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
1: 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Come out if you can, I could do with a man
0: in the haunted house.

0: in a castle big and fine, dwelt a doctor of his Rache, and his name was Frankenstein. His approach was scientific, and he had a secret lab. Its main feature was a creature which he built upon a slab. Oh, my doctor, oh, my doctor, oh, my doctor Frankenstein, you have gone and made a monster. You'll be sorry, Frankenstein.
1: Oh, I put the thing together with some wires, screws, and bolts. Then I charged the giant body with 100,000 volts.
0: Oh, my doctor, oh, my doctor, oh, my doctor, Frankenstein. You have gone and made a monster. You'll be sorry, Frankenstein. But the monster was a killer, and he murdered 8 or 9. So the villagers got angry, dreadful sorry, Frankenstein. They attacked the doctor's castle, and they burned it to the ground. And they got rid of the doctor, but the monster's still around. Oh, my doctor, oh, my doctor, oh, my doctor Frankenstein, you have gone and made a monster. Now you're sorry.

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0: 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You, Mr. Pumpkin?
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1: But I have to. Tonight is Halloween.
0: Of course. 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
1: King Henry's wife.
0: Until he made the headsman Bobberair.
1: Bobberair.
0: Ah, yes, he did her wrong long years ago.
1: Long years ago.
0: And she comes up at night to tell him so. 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

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He was her monster.

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He was her monster, but they made him all wrong. 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

Welcome back to our musty mausoleum. Side 2 of our sponsored LP is being brought to you by Sad Sam's Used Hearse Lot. The special today is an almost new 1934 model, which belonged to an old lady from Pasadena, who only used it once. And if you hurry, she goes with it. And now, back to our music. Open the doors and let all the little ones in. Don't make them wait. It's a happy time there. After today is Children's Day at the morgue. Look at the smiles and red rosy cheeks. Here they come right through the gate. Hear the sound of joyous laughter. Today is Children's Day at the morgue. I love to see them at play, but it moves me to tears. Have to be sure that they don't take away souvenirs, the little dears. There will be ice cream, candy, and cake and balloons. Don't you be late. Come along and bring the family. Today is Children's Day at the

I love to see them at play, but it moves me to tears. Have to be sure that they don't take away souvenirs. The little dears, there will be ice cream, candy and cake and balloons. Don't you be late, come along and bring the family. Today is Children's Day, I say it's Children's Day. Hooray, it's Children's Day at the morgue. When I hear those tender songs of childhood, I get all choked up. What a time we had on the last Children's Day. It was a picnic

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0: Two men walks in and scans the deck. It's a city morgue making a routine check. They find a body sprawl behind the door. Somebody stepped on somebody's toe.
1: Bucket of blood, bucket of blood, bucket of blood, bucket of blood.
0: Big Bad John walks in and tries to flirt with a chick in a corner wearing a tight tail skirt. A left to the body and a hard right cross. She shows Big John who's the boss.
1: Bucket of blood, bucket of blood, bucket of blood, bucket of blood.
0: Little Joe walks in, fresh out of jail. Takes a chew of barbed wire and spits out a nail. Walks over to the counter and orders some grub. Reaches out his hand and ends up with a nub.
1: Bucket of blood, bucket of blood, bucket of blood, bucket of blood.
0: Now I've traveled across country and I've been around, and there's a bucket of blood in every town. Sometimes they call it a fancy name, but it's a bucket of blood just the same.

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He's dead, but he won't lie down. Now she's his Juliet, and he's her Romeo, though his real name is Septimus Brown. From his soul, romance has fled. Still she

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Now Septimus Brown has a large family. 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He's had children by the score, but he thinks he'd like some more. He's dead, but he won't.

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He's dead.

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0: beach set twists to the big beat sound of the Delairs, swinging out with six rocking hits. While the cycle gangs burn up the road and strong-arm their way into the party with fists flying, while teenagers prepare for a secluded slumber party, terror strikes from the bottom of the sea. An invasion of ghoulish atomic beasts who live off human blood.
1: Can they be killed? 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
0: An entire city in the throes of panic at the mercy of demons from the dead.

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1: Well, I was walking one night past the old museum when I saw a sight that made me flip my beak. A big white thing came walking through the door, and when I saw what it was, when I let out a roar, it was a rather large mummy with a rather large tummy, yes. I mean a way out mummy, it's really, really, with a way out tummy, oh yes. Well, it was rocking, it was rolling, it was a real crazy spook. A long lost cousin too, King Farouk, was singing. This cat was big, man like he was large. His belly was swinging like Cleopatra's barge. When he took off his sheet, oh, he really was a gasser. He had a tattoo on his belly saying, I like Nasser. He was a way out mummy, really. I mean a really, really big tummy. 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With a way out tummy, yes. Well, he was rocking and he was rolling. A real stupid spook. A long lost cousin to King Farouk singing, ha ha, ha ha ha ha, ha ha ha ha. Oh well, the sun came up, so I started to race. I had to get back to my mummy case. I never returned to this very day, but perhaps if you go by that museum, you might hear him say, I'm away out the mummy, with a swinging mummy. Yeah, I'm in the way out the mummy. Ooh. Yeah, blah, blah, blah. Well, I'm back, and I'm rolling. I'm a real crazy spook.

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The preceding announcement was brought to you by Verdicose High School as a public service to our community.

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I'm regaining consciousness. I'm in a hospital, and they tell me that it's not the end. Dark Angel, I want to thank you.

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0: Peekaboo, I'm watching you.
1: Do the thing you shouldn't do.
0: Peekaboo, I'm watching
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is killing this romance of mine. We get into an intimate situation, and then begins this Romeo's conversation. He says, murder, he says. Every time we kiss, he says, murder, he says. At a time like this, he says, murder, he says. Is that the language of love? He says, solid, he says. Takes me in his arms, he says, solid, he says. Meaning all my charms, he says, solid, he says. Is that the language of love? He says, a chick, chick, you torture me. Zoop, are we living? I'm thinking of leaving him flat. He says, dig, dig, the jumps the old ticker is given. He can't talk plainer than that. He says, murder, he says. Every time we kiss, he says, murder, he says. At a time like this, he says, murder, he says. In that impossible time, it will bring on nobody's murder but his own. He says, Jackson, he says. And my name's Marie, he says, Jackson, he says. She hoot the snoot to me, he says, Jackson, he says. Is that the language of love? He says, whoop, whoop, he says. When he likes my hat, he says, what the heck is that? He says, woo-woo, he says. Is that the language of love? He says, a hep, hep with helium. Now, babe, we're cooking in other expressions to wit. He says, we're in de groove, and de groove is good looking. He sounds like his uppers don't

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2: 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When it all started? Why it exists? Well, we're about to tell you. It ain't no fairy tale, but it's grim.
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0: What a sight! In a laboratory late one night, there began the story. Lightning flashed and something hissed. A poor old crazy scientist had dropped a bag of jelly beans into his Frankenstein machine, and Shrimpenstein was created in just half the time that it takes to make a Frankenstein. And so you see, he's half the size of you and me, and though he'll try, he can't be mean. He's just a little walking jelly bean.
1: Have no fear.
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3: And three, two, and one.

How to see ghosts or surely bring them to you. This part of the book is for children who were born in the morning or around lunchtime. If you were born at midnight, some say just at twilight, you were probably born with the gift of being able to see ghosts and other spirits and don't have to be told how. Of course, all cats, dogs, horses, and roosters can see ghosts, but lots of people cannot see ghosts, even though they can usually hear them. And lots of people don't believe in ghosts because they say they never saw one. So anyone who wants to see a ghost, here's how. If you really mean it, if you really want to see a ghost, go walk around a grave 12 times backward, and the ghost will rise and ask you what you want. Some people say that just walking around the grave will raise the ghost, and some say you have to do it backward 12 times. Or if you want to summon some one particular ghost, go to his grave at night and call him by name. He will rise and tell you what you want to know. Some ghosts can be summoned by music. If you sing or play some piece of music or some special musical instrument that someone loved, especially during life, the ghost will come to see you. Some people say that you can raise a ghost by whistling. You might, and you might not. It has happened. Once a man was walking along a road at night, whistling some tune, and a ghost fell into step beside him, whistling the same tune. You can call back some loved ghost by too much grief and weeping. Almost any ghost will come back to comfort those they love and stop their weeping. The poor souls cannot rest if you weep too much. They will come back and beg you to let them rest. You can become a ghost seer by looking in through a hole in a coffin. This is especially true in some far northern countries, like Lithuania, for instance, where people leave little windows in the coffin so the dead can see out. You can see ghosts and spirits by peering at them from between a dog's ears. It is well known that dogs can see ghosts. So if you look steadily from between a dog's ears in the direction the dog is looking, you will see the same ghost he sees. You can see ghosts sometimes if you gaze steadily through a ring. If you look through a keyhole, you'll either see a ghost or the devil. In fact, there's no telling what you might see. Better not. Just say you aren't scared. Just say how brave and nonchalant you'd be if you ever saw a ghost, and see what happens.

0: there, Texas. What you say?
1: Are you whistling in the dark just to scare the ghosts away?
2: I know there's something following me that I can't see. Someone sure laid an awful hex on me.
1: A hex? 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
2: If you'd have got a load of what I saw last night, you'd have passed a Yankee clipper on its maiden flight.

The other night, about 12 o'clock, I thought I'd go downstairs just to check the lock. 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Oh, Lord of them spooks, spooks, spooks. Those scary old spooks, spooks, spooks, spooks. 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

A big spook spoke, he said, "Spike, my son." 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But next time when you wail, see here, you make it loud and clear. Watch out for them spooks, spooks, spooks. 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
0: No use to putting up your dukes. 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

0: 6 billion years ago, great natural explosions rocked the earth, and a living, breathing thing was born. A week ago last Tuesday, it shuddered, slithered, and made its way from the slimy depths of the Marianas Trench. Does it want to devour Cleveland, Ohio?
1: No, man.
0: Does it want to live in Cleveland, Ohio?
1: Well, it's a nice place to visit, but...
0: What does it want to do?
1: I just want a twist.
0: Yes, man. Well, so does everybody. What makes you so special?
2: Well, I got

0: Everyone was doing the monster twist. The stock market panicked, and the Dow Jones averages plummeted 87 points in 12 seconds. Veteran observers on Capitol Hill filibustered, and the decision was made to attack. 16,000 B-70s, flamethrowers, missiles, and spitballs bombarded the monster. Yet, nothing could stop the havoc wreaked by his twist. But then the government called on its secret weapon.
1: All right, folks, a one and a two, and everybody's got to do the bubble of bombs, because everybody knows it's what up front that counts.
2: Oh, no. No, not that. I can't stand it. Help! Help! Take me back to the slime. Anything's better than this. Mother of God!

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He even goes to school. 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
0: When your boyfriend takes you out at night, what does he like to do? 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

fire with a cup of this brew, a fiend and a werewolf on each side of you. 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
1: He did the match.
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the last thing I remember, Doc, I started to swerve. 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

0: you. 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

Isn't it convenient how they keep sending us those nice young men from the Peace Corps? Maybe we should use a little Easter egg dye on the hair. Let's try green this time. Well, that's swell. We'll add this to our exhibit at the fair. And maybe we'll win a blue ribbon.

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0: Welcome, my friends, to the Vampire's Ball. 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
0: Very nice, keep at it, my boy. 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Igor.
2: Hello there, Dracula. 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
0: I'm fine, Doctor. What are you doing?
2: I'm doing the mashed potato.
0: Oh, goody. I love to do that. Very nice. 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There is Igor. He's doing the twist. My good friend, Caris, he wouldn't miss. 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They're doing the monster mash. For as you know, it was a graveyard smash. 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For as you know, it was a graveyard smash. All my little bats are flying around. Seems they're also digging the sound. Very nice, my little bats, my friends. Doctor, what are you doing?
2: Well, I'm trying to do the mosh potato. Oh, children, mosh. Mosh, my children. Oh, goody. I love to do that.
0: Very nice, Doctor. Enjoy yourself.
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1: Well, I'm beamed in on Screamsville, and I'm moving right now, 'cause you're the kind of a chick who swings. 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

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From the top of the mountain she's watching night and day, from North Carolina to California. We pray the day will come that she will find her love, and in this reign of terror she's held from up above. There's a witch on the mountain, and the people in the valley are so low.

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0: Ah, yes, but he has become a big record star. And tonight, he's going to appear on the Jackie Gleason show.

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0: 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They sing from the juggler vein.
2: I'm so glad you enjoyed them, my darling.
0: But I am hungry. You got anything to eat?
2: Oh, my dear, have a heart.
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2: My dear, you look so tired. 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

0: Let's dance the monster bossa nova. 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It's the favorite dance of every drooling ghoul and even teenage werewolves do it after school, shoot. Every night, when the moon is full, the monsters gather round. 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The mash is through, and so's the twist, because the creatures of the night insist on it. Oh, it's got a beat that just won't quit. Why, it really is intense. It's even made old Dr. Frankenstein give up his experiments.
1: I can't figure out just what went wrong. Now my monster does the bossa nova all night long.
2: Come on for the bottle machine.
0: It's got the smoothest rhythm. 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But be careful, or your partner might sink her fangs into your throat. Then nothing will ever make you part unless some square drives a wooden stake into your heart. Hey, there's the wolfman and the old gypsy woman.
3: My son, you have the mark of the werewolf upon your hand.
4: I thought I told you to wait in the wagon.
0: Go, vampire. 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I'm getting sleepy. 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

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It must be that ancient mummy ballet on HalloweenRadio.net.

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0: 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And tonight, he's going to appear on the Jackie Gleason show.

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1: You can call me up and have a day. 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
0: You know, darling, I like this vocal group. They sing from the juggler vein.
2: I'm so glad you enjoyed them, my darling.
0: But I am hungry. Is there anything to eat?
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2: What do you think, man? 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
4: That's unlikely to ever happen again. 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
1: 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My girl and I were watching The Creature from the Black Slax Lagoon.
2: Black Slax. Black Slax.
3: Oh, look! Over there! What is that weird, gruesome-looking creature?
4: It's huge! It looks like a giant grasshopper!
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7: Looks like my English teacher.
8: His name is Mr. Lee. His name is Lee.
4: It's headed for my girl! What's gonna happen?
9: Goodness gracious! Holy mackerel!
3: Oh, look, it's talking to them!
4: They're laughing.
7: Laughing?
4: Laughing.
7: Laughing.
10: Long distance.
11: General H. Mendel Mirbauer here. Oh, not the Army. Navy. Air Force, get me Washington.
12: Something's loose here. Some creature.
11: We've got to find it and stop it.
13: Gonna find her. Gonna find her.
11: What's that, Sergeant? You found the creature? On Main Street? You know what to do.
13: I'm gonna walk right down that street like Bulldog Drummond.
4: Cannons have no effect on it. The A-bomb is useless.
3: Everybody stop laughing.
11: We've got to use our secret weapon.
4: You mean the...
11: Yes, the gun. This is clearly a case for science. Get me Professor Roger Cool.
14: This is Cool, man. What's your problem?
11: There's a creature loose down here, Cool. This is a shaky situation.
15: Whole lot of shaking going on.
11: I think you and your staff should investigate at once.
14: Oh, okay, man. We'll pop over as soon as we find a helicopter.
4: Well, here we are, man. Meet and greet my crazy girl assistant scientist.
3: Well, hello there, big boy.
11: Teet, Cool, you're just in time, boy. The creature has oozed into a cave.
4: Oozed? Man, like, what is it?
11: You'll never believe this, Cool. Goo.
4: Goo.
3: Goo.
10: Goo.
11: Goo. Cool. You are going in that cave.
13: That'll be the day. Ooh, ooh. That'll be the day.
3: I'll go.
4: No, girl, don't give me any of that jazz. Like we have to make the scene in the next picture.
3: You can't stop me, Roger. I'm going.
13: Bye-bye, love. Bye-bye, happiness. Hello.
16: Excuse me. Is this seat taken?
10: No.
16: It's not taken, Bert.
4: Oh, fine, Harry. Excuse me. You didn't know my name was Bert, did you? Excuse me.
10: Ouch!
4: Oh, I'm terribly sorry, madam. Thank you.
1: Now that everyone is comfortably seated, we see our lovely movie heroine approaching the creature's lair. What thoughts must be running through her mind?
3: Come in.
17: Stop knocking at my door. I'm not your plaything anymore.
3: Oh, my. It's so dark in here. What do you look like?
1: Silhouette. Back at headquarters, we hear General Mirbauer saying to his secretary,
13: have a little more wine, my dear.
1: Oh, meanwhile,
3: I can't go through this whole movie calling you creature. Do you have a nickname? Well, Mr. Peanut, where do you come from?
18: Over the mountain, across the sea.
3: Well, say, Peanut, what do you want here?
18: Well, I wanna lot of love it. Well, I wanna lot of hug it.
3: Peanut creature, if nobody will hurt you, will you come with me?
18: Pull the chain around my neck and leave me anywhere.
3: Oh, will you stop talking to me in records? Talk to me in English. What's the matter with you? Are you nervous?
10: No.
1: And so, hand in glove, our heroine leads the creature from his cave to make his first appearance on the popular television program, Creature to Creature.
19: Good evening. This is Edward R. Rumor. Our guest this evening is that 50-foot glob of goo. Good evening, Mr. Goo.
20: How do you do? 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

0: 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I dig you, baby, so don't be cruel. 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You dig the creature from the Black Lagoon. So goodbye, baby, here's where we part. 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
1: Did you say stake? I'll have my medium rare.
0: No, no, it's not that kind of stake. Oh, why do I always get the hungry ones?

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3: That's awesome.
4: Okay, now what the hell? This is completely insane.
5: What? I can't believe it.
4: Oh my God.

0: We interrupt this record to bring you a special bulletin. The reports of a flying saucer hovering over the city have been confirmed. The flying saucers are real.
1: Real, well, I feel what my heart can't conceal.
0: That was the Clatters recording. Too real. We switch you now to our on-the-spot reporter downtown.
2: Come on, baby, let's go downtown.
0: Take it away, John Cameron Cameron.
3: This is John Cameron Cameron downtown. Pardon me, madam, would you tell our audience what would you do if the saucer were to land?
4: Get back in the air!
3: Thank you. And now the thin gentleman there.
5: What I'm gonna do is hard to tell.
3: The gentleman with the guitar, what would you do, sir?
6: Just take a walk down the street.
3: Thank you. We return you now.

0: That was the Pelican's outer space recording Earth. I've just been handed a bulletin. The flying saucer has just landed. We switch you again downtown.
1: Here we are again. We have with us Professor Sir Cedric Fentingmold of the British Institute. And the professor is approaching the saucer to see if there's possibly any sign of life aboard.
0: Well, I'm sure something. Are you there?
2: I hear you now.
0: That was Laughing Lewis's record, Knocking.
1: This is John Cameron on the spot. And now I believe we're about to hear the words of the first spaceman ever to land on Earth.
3: La, ba, boom, ah, la, bam, boom.
1: And now here are the bowl scores.
4: 4-3, 6-2, and 8-1.
1: The impact of seeing the first spaceman has this reporter reeling.
5: Here I go.
0: That was the Clatters again, with their big one, Uh-oh!
1: This is John Cameron again downtown. The spaceman has returned to his ship and is taking off. We return you now to our studios.
0: The flying saucer has gone. There is no threat of an invasion. However, the flying saucers are still...

0: we are not going to interrupt this record.
1: Yes, we are. The flying saucer has landed again. Washington, the Secretary of Defense has just said...
2: Be that ashamed.
0: That was Skinny Dynamo's record. That's a shame.
3: And this is John Cameron, Cameron Part 2. Gathered around me are several of the spacemen. Tell us, have you come to conquer the world?
4: Snap at the earth because you shall...
3: And now would you repeat that in English?
5: Don't want the world to have and hold.
6: Hey, why don't you go back where you came from?
7: Don't be angry and drive me away.
3: We return you now to our studios.
0: Here is a news item from Washington. The president has just issued a statement to the spacemen, and we quote...
8: You can do anything but lay off of my blue suede shoes.
1: That was Pa Gherkin's record, Shoes.
0: We switch you again downtown.
3: This is John Cameron, Cameron downtown.
9: Professor Sedgwick of the British Institute, tell us, how were the saucers able to land?
0: Well, you see...
10: The motor cooled down, the heat went down.
0: That was Huckleberry's recording, The Motor Cooled Down.
9: This is John Cameron, Cameron again. I believe the spaceman has a final parting word.
11: See you later, alligator.
9: We return you now to our studio.
0: The spacemen have gone again, but look to the skies. The saucers will always be there.
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That stroke of 12 every night, seen the

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And if a man should venture near, his soul inside would disappear. 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
4: When some big zombie tries to put me down and says his ghoul is scary, I tell him right away, what's the matter, Grizzle mate? 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
1: Who could blame it for not wanting to stay? It wasn't made to feel very welcome. 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Who needed them? But it and all the other its tried so hard to get with us, to be liked for itself alone. 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
1: No! 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Please, Mr. Death, let me live a little longer.
0: You have nothing to fear. You have done no wrong that I've seen. Don't be afraid.
1: Baby! Baby! Come here quick!
2: Fat! Fat! What's wrong?
1: Baby! My time is gone, and I must leave. I want you to forgive me for all those wrong things I've done to you. Tell old Sam to forgive me for all the wrong things I've done to him. Baby, I want you to pray for me for all the wrong things I've done to people. I know I've got people, stole, robbed, but please, for
2: doctor, do something.
1: I'm sorry, Ann. There's nothing more I can do now. Mr. Death, you going down instead of
0: Fox. You have nothing to fear.
1: But Mr. Death, it's getting hot. I want to go back the other way. Why the people got wind?

0: Mr. Death, it's getting too hot now. Ooh, Mr. Death, look at that man with that foggy tail. Ah, I want to go the other way.
1: I'm to leave you here with this man. He will take care of you.
0: But look at all that fire. Come back, Mr. Death. Don't leave me here with this man. Mr. Devil, it's hot in here. I want some water. Some my water.
2: I'm sorry, my boy. You have served me well. But there's nothing more for me to do here with you.
0: Mr. Devil, don't push me in that

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1: Did you know you can find us on Facebook? 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
1: Something you may not understand.

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1: Yes, Dad.
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0: Suffering Sphinx, he wasn't afraid of me. 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
2: Don't be silly, darling. 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
1: Man, like, help!

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0: Did you know you can find us on Facebook? 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
1: They say I'm mad. 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
1: Monty, yet fearless leader, bring the ashes from the crematorium. 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Aha! Instant Fipo!
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0: sausage mode. 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

0: say something.
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0: the yodeling ghost. 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